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2: For tonight, a 30% chance of showers and thunderstorms, mainly before 7 p.m. Then it'll be partly cloudy for the overnight, lows dropping to the mid-60s. For Friday, sunny and hot with a high in the upper 90s, and the winds will start to pick up. For Friday night, mostly clear and breezy, temperatures dropping to around 70. And for Saturday, sunny, hot, and breezy with a high temperature in the upper 90s. And that's a look at your spot-on weather on the Legends Classic Country Network.
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0: Yeah, Ruth Buzzy.
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0: anyway.
1: Oh, they did, huh? Well, what about the ones that's bald?
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0: 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It's time for a new look at the Good Book with a word of life from Pastor Aaron Mercer.
1: You know, one of the things that we need to do is we've got to begin to think like God, walk with God, and agree with God. And the Bible calls that renew your mind. Look at Romans chapter 12, verse 2. Do not be conformed to the world, but be transformed by the renewing of your mind, that you may prove what is that good and acceptable and perfect will of God. See, to renew the mind means that we exchange our thoughts for God's thought. That means that our spirit, which is already aligned with God, begins to flow out of our life, and it changes the way we think. It changes what we believe. See, our spirits are perfect. They got regenerated when we got saved. But we've got to make our mind and our spirit agree, and that's where the battle begins. The battle is always on the mind. In the mind. See, the devil's going to try to get you to doubt what God said. He's going to try to get you to doubt who you are. And if you will stop believing the lies that the enemy has planted in your life, then victory is going to explode all over the place. Receive it now. Agree with him, walk with him, and watch him break those things off your life.
0: Stay encouraged through the week. Follow Pastor Aaron Mercer on Facebook and Instagram. 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That's at ERRONMERCER.
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7: For tonight, a 30% chance of showers and thunderstorms, mainly before 7 p.m. Then it'll be partly cloudy for the overnight, lows dropping to the mid-60s. For Friday, sunny and hot with a high in the upper 90s, and the winds will start to pick up. For Friday night, mostly clear and breezy, temperatures dropping to around 70. And for Saturday, sunny, hot, and breezy with a high temperature in the upper 90s. And that's a look at your spot-on weather on the Legends Classic Country Network.
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3: 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We had 75 yearling steers weighing 953, bring 318. 65 yearling steers weighing 810, bring 340.50. 11 yearling steers weighing 707, bring 352. 59 yearling steers weighing 643. Bring 373, and 49 weaned steers weighing 572, bring 411. 20 yearling heifers weighing 850, bring 296. 83 yearling heifers weighing 704, bring 342. 20 yearling heifers weighing 604, bring 335. And 54 yearling heifers weighing 573, bring 384. Replacement quality heifers were up to $3,366 a head. Running age pairs were up to $4,225. Running age bred cows were up to $3,750. Packer cows were up to $1.61 and Packer bulls were up to $1.93. The market was very steady to slightly stronger this week, with the exception of cow and bull meat, which was definitely softer. As the fall run begins, the buyers are becoming much more aware of who gives shots, what those shots are, and how many rounds of those shots they have had. Please get at least one IBR in them. Two is better. And I can tell you this for a fact, one round of eight-way is not considered a round of shot. If they only have an eight-way in them, most buyers consider them an animal that has had no shots. Do the work. We work hard for the people who put the hard work in. Cattle marking needs, call the Beaver County Stockyards at 580-625-3051. And serving the High Plains since 1931, the Beaver County Stockyards, where a handshake is still a contract.
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She walks along the river in the quiet summer night. I know that she remembers when we parted long ago. I promised that I'd return and not to leave her so. She's the sweetest little

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0: like the variety, and I like that whenever I want to listen to my favorite song, it happens to be on, even though you don't play the same thing over and over again, so.
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1: Well, now, baby, you're a looker, and I know what you're looking for. 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

0: I was almost to Arkansas. 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

it sure was good to be there. 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

0: 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Here's one of my favorite songs on the new album. 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

I'm gonna try to put myself back in that place again. 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Even London Bridge has fallen.

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Just this old guitar and an empty bottle of booze. Now, I don't blame him because he run and hid, but the meanest thing that he ever did was before he left, he went and named me Sue. Well, he must have thought that it was quite a joke, and it got a lot of laughs from lots of folks. 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Some gal would giggle and I'd get red, and some guy'd laugh and I'd bust his head. 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

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And I knew that scar on his cheek and his evil eye. He was big and bent and gray and old, and I looked at him and my blood

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I tell you, I fought tougher men, but I really can't remember when. He kicked like a mule and he bit like a crocodile. I heard him laugh and then I heard him cuss, and he went for his gun and I pulled mine first. 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He said, son, this world is rough, and if a man's gonna make it, he's gotta be tough. And I know I wouldn't be there to help you along. So I give you that name, and I said goodbye. I knew you'd have to get tough or die. And it's that name that helped to make you strong. Yeah. He said, now you just fought one hell of a fight, and I know you hate me, and you got the right to kill me now, and I wouldn't blame you if you do. But you ought to thank me before I die for the gravel in your guts and the spit in the eye, 'cause I'm the that named you Sue. Yeah, what could I do? What could I do?

And if I ever have a son, I think I'm gonna name him Bill or George, anything but Sue. I still ain't that.

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0: here lonely, looking for a new place where I can go on a holiday too. But come some dude talking about the rodeo. 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She gave me a wink and it made me think, shit, I'm gonna give that rodeo a chance. 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When to my surprise, right before my eyes, to the queen of the rodeo.
1: All right, this is your part. Follow the bouncing finger. The words go like this. She's Cheryl Doreen. She's my rodeo queen. She's poured into her britches. Boy, they're tight. I like that line best. All right, here. She's from southern Oklahoma. Be sure and use Homer or it won't rhyme. And she comes across the border. All right. Every other Saturday night. I know that's a lot to remember, but after 18 times, you ought to remember it. One, two,

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All right, here goes. She's Cheryl Doreen, she's my rodeo queen. 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

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That was another man with his Doreen. 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

0: 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Hey, how you doing out there? It's just after 6 a.m. and my name's JT. I got more of those hits just like that one coming up. We'll take a short break. We'll look at weather and roll back to the country. 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
3: For this morning, we'll start out with partly cloudy conditions, temperatures in the mid-60s. For this afternoon, a mix of clouds and sun, it'll be breezy with a high temperature in the mid-90s. For tonight, the clouds giving way to clearing skies, it'll be breezy with temperatures dropping to around 70. For Saturday, expect sunny, hot, and breezy conditions with a high in the upper 90s. Saturday night, clear overnight lows drop to 70 with windy conditions. And for Sunday, sunny, hot, and breezy with a high in the upper 90s. And that's a look at your spot-on weather on the Legends Classic Country Network.
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2: It's been a great summer in some parts of Texas. I'm Kerry Martin with Texas Ag News and Views on the Texas Farm Bureau Radio Network. We keep hearing how hot and dry the summer has been for many areas of Texas, but that's not the case everywhere. In parts of the Hill Country, some ranchers like David Fisher of Sonora have had a great summer.
3: We've had a phenomenal summer aside from the the 1 week of flooding. We had 150 homes flood in our community, which was a sad day. But when you get past that and start to rebuild and you look at the land, we got a lot of grass out here. I believe I've recorded 35 inches of rain since the 1st of April. So I can't complain about that. And of course, now August has set in and is kind of kicking our tail a little bit with this hot, dry weather. But really, all in all, I think the Edwards Plateau and Hill Country is in a really good place, forage wise, and the animals look good. And, I like to use the term everything's fat and happy right now, so I don't have to worry about them too much.
2: That's David Fisher of Sonora. He's currently serving as chairman of the American Lamb Board. For the second year in a row, Texas duck hunters will see a shortened early teal season.
4: According to the Texas Parks and Wildlife Department, a May 2026 survey indicated there are around 3.96 million blue-winged teal. That is 11% below last year and below the numbers required for Texas to have a special 16-day early season. Because of that, this year's special teal hunting season in Texas will span 9 days from September 19th through the 27th. TPWD forecasts a below-average teal hunting season overall. However, specialists say a few good rains and a well-timed weather system in late September could put a lot of birds over Texas that they say could improve hunters' chances. For the Texas Farm Bureau Radio Network, I'm Jessica Domel.
2: Over the past several weeks, President Trump has made numerous announcements regarding beef, some well-received by ranchers, others not so much. Beef industry lobbyist and consultant Chandler Keyes says that in his time working in public policy in Washington, he's never seen a president and his senior advisors so focused on the beef industry.
5: I guess the closest that would have come would have been during BSE. When George W. Bush was involved in trying to get the markets back open, and he was very involved, but that was on a trajectory that everybody wanted, get back in our export markets during the BSE crisis. Certainly a lot of involvement there, but this is sort of unprecedented in my years.
2: The most recent announcement was the administration has directed USDA to reduce barriers to ranchers processing and selling their own meat and to support small and regional processors. I'm Kerry Martin on the Texas Farm Bureau Radio Network.
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2: For the child of God, current events remind us that our world is involved in a spiritual battle that is greater than anything our generation has seen before. While this truth can stir up fear or anxiety, we can be encouraged when we remind ourselves that God is in control and nothing is happening without His permission. My name is Kyle Osfeldt, and as the pastor of Grace Baptist Church in Pampa, Texas, I would like to encourage every believer to look to God for the strength and encouragement that only He can give. I would also encourage you to exercise a level of boldness for the cause of Christ like you've never exercised before. I am convinced that if God's people will stand for the truths of God's Word, we can have a greater impact on this culture than we ever thought possible. As has been said before, the only thing necessary for the triumph of evil is for good men to do nothing. Therefore, be strong and of good courage. Be not afraid, neither be thou dismayed, for the Lord thy God is with thee.
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0: 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May today's message bless you and strengthen your faith from Pastor Aaron Mercer.
1: You know, God has placed some amazing things in your life whenever Jesus came into your life. But so many times the enemy gets you to believe the lies that he plants. And you don't even realize the things that Jesus has brought with him when he came to live on the inside of you. All those things are already in you right now. But those things have to move from your spirit to your soul to your body to your life. Your mind, your will, and emotions have to be in agreement with your spirit. You've already got everything you need. All you have to do is acknowledge it. Begin to think like God and talk like God. You're not trying to become something. You're trying to release who you already are. So when life hits and pressure comes and everything shakes, decide that I'm going to respond in faith. I'm going to respond with strength, and I'm going to remember who Jesus has made me to be. Because when you walk in the light of being a son of God and being a daughter of God and you know who you are, there is no devil in hell that can stop you from winning in this life.
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1: 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We had 75 yearling steers weighing 953, bring 318. 65 yearling steers weighing 810, bring 340.50. 11 yearling steers weighing 707, bring 352. 59 yearling steers weighing 643. Bring 373, and 49 weaned steers weighing 572, bring 411. 20 yearling heifers weighing 850, bring 296. 83 yearling heifers weighing 704, bring 342. 20 yearling heifers weighing 604, bring 335. And 54 yearling heifers weighing 573, bring 384. Replacement quality heifers were up to $3,366 a head. Running age pairs are up to $4,225. Running age bred cows are up to $3,750. Packer cows were up to $1.61 and Packer bulls were up to $1.93. The market was very steady to slightly stronger this week, with the exception of cow and bull meat, which was definitely softer. As the fall run begins, the buyers are becoming much more aware of who gives shots, what those shots are, and how many rounds of those shots they have had. Please get at least one IBR in them. Two is better. And I can tell you this for a fact, one round of 8-way is not considered a round of shot. If they only have an 8-way in them, most buyers consider them an animal that has had no shots. Do the work. We work hard for the people who put the hard work in. Cattle marking needs, call the Beaver County Stockyards at 580-625-3051. And serving the High Plains since 1931, the Beaver County Stockyards, where a handshake is still a contract.
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0: Legends Classic Country Network. It's a Friday morning, and folks, we are just after 7 a.m. And that right there is just wrapping up that set. We'll take a short break. We'll look at weather and see how your weekend's stacking, and we'll come right back to some more country. That next set kicks off in about 3 minutes right here on the Legends Classic Country Network.
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5: For this morning, we'll start out with partly cloudy conditions, temperatures in the mid-60s. For this afternoon, a mix of clouds and sun, it'll be breezy with a high temperature in the mid-90s. For tonight, the clouds giving way to clearing skies, it'll be breezy with temperatures dropping to around 70. For Saturday, expect sunny, hot, and breezy conditions with a high in the upper 90s. Saturday night, clear overnight lows drop to 70 with windy conditions. And for Sunday, sunny, hot, and breezy with a high in the upper 90s. And that's a look at your spot-on weather on the Legends Classic Country Network.
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1: 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With more than 30 years as a Texas High Plains agronomist, Russell French has certainly witnessed a few changes in our region's agriculture, but these days, French is seeing producers make some rather significant moves in response to our diminishing groundwater supplies.
2: You see a lot more acres being planted to grass, or especially grasses like Stockmaster and things like that for grazing. You know, they're putting pivots to that so they can irrigate and raise forage for their cattle operations. So I'm seeing an increase in those acres also. So definitely the trend is less corn and more forage crops, cotton, grain, sorghum, wheat. That's just going to be the future.
3: Okay, so you're seeing more people now saying we're going to get into livestock instead of continuing with row crop farming.
2: Yes, they're diversifying and doing that. You know, I mean, not everybody wants to be in the cattle business, but those that have been in it a little bit are expanding their operations, expanding their herds, and right now that's a smart thing to do. Sometime in the future, it may swing back the other way, but right now that's the direction a lot of people are going, you know, more forage crops and getting into the livestock in.
3: Anything that you see in the way of challenges for people who are making that move?
2: Well, you know, the cattle business has its challenges, you know, for labor and you know, you got to take care of them. But people are aware of that if they make that move into it. So I think only the people that know what they're doing are going to get into it. People that haven't done cattle for their whole farming career, they've just basically been farming. You may not see them doing it, but they may start raising forages for their neighbors that do that, you know, if it makes more sense to do that.
1: 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I'm James Hunt on the Texas Farm Bureau Radio Network.
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2: For the child of God, current events remind us that our world is involved in a spiritual battle that is greater than anything our generation has seen before. While this truth can stir up fear or anxiety, we can be encouraged when we remind ourselves that God is in control and nothing is happening without His permission. My name is Kyle Osfeldt, and as the pastor of Grace Baptist Church in Pampa, Texas, I would like to encourage every believer to look to God for the strength and encouragement that only He can give. I would also encourage you to exercise a level of boldness for the cause of Christ like you've never exercised before. I am convinced that if God's people will stand for the truths of God's Word, we can have a greater impact on this culture than we ever thought possible. As has been said before, the only thing necessary for the triumph of evil is for good men to do nothing. Therefore, be strong and of good courage. Be not afraid, neither be thou dismayed, for the Lord thy God is with thee.
3: Lynn Anderson.
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1: You know, God has placed some amazing things in your life whenever Jesus came into your life. But so many times the enemy gets you to believe the lies that he plants. And you don't even realize the things that Jesus has brought with him when he came to live on the inside of you. All those things are already in you right now. But those things have to move from your spirit to your soul, to your body, to your life. Your mind, your will, and emotions have to be in agreement with your spirit. You've already got everything you need. All you have to do is acknowledge it. Begin to think like God. Talk like God. You're not trying to become something. You're trying to release who you already are. So when life hits and pressure comes and everything shakes, decide that I'm going to respond in faith. I'm going to respond with strength, and I'm going to remember who Jesus has made me to be. Because when you walk in the light of being a son of God and being a daughter of God, and you know who you are, there is no devil in hell that can stop you from winning in this life.
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0: Where you at, George? Somebody. Close that door, but George is gone. Somebody check the control room.
1: 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How y'all doing, folks? It's just after 8 o'clock, and JT's driving this thing down the road, playing the good country. So please hang on while we take a short break here at the station. A little information.

0: and nines and shotgun shells. We got everything from strawberry rhubarb jelly to pickled okra. 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
5: 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For this morning, we'll start out with partly cloudy conditions, temperatures in the mid-60s. For this afternoon, a mix of clouds and sun, it'll be breezy with a high temperature in the mid-90s. For tonight, the clouds giving way to clearing skies, it'll be breezy with temperatures dropping to around 70. For Saturday, expect sunny, hot, and breezy conditions with a high in the upper 90s. Saturday night, clear overnight lows drop to 70 with windy conditions. And for Sunday, sunny, hot, and breezy with a high in the upper 90s. And that's a look at your spot-on weather on the Legends Classic Country Network.
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boots pointing south, my back to the north. I'm thinking about that West Coast girl and what she's done to me. I'm alone in Texas, just a killing time.

Galveston Bay, then Houston, my friend. Through the piney woods, then a border with Tyler Rose. Dallas, Fort Worth, and San Angelo. Then we headed on home to Amarillo.

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1: You know, God has placed some amazing things in your life whenever Jesus came into your life. But so many times the enemy gets you to believe the lies that he plants. And you don't even realize the things that Jesus has brought with him when he came to live on the inside of you. All those things are already in you right now, but those things have to move from your spirit to your soul, to your body, to your life. Your mind, your will, and emotions have to be in agreement with your spirit. You've already got everything you need. All you have to do is acknowledge it, begin to think like God and talk like God. You're not trying to become something. You're trying to release who you already are. So when life hits and pressure comes and everything shakes, decide that I'm going to respond in faith, I'm going to respond with strength, and I'm going to remember who Jesus has made me to be. Because when you walk in the light of being a son of God and being a daughter of God and you know who you are, there is no devil in hell that can stop you from winning in this life.
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0: Legends Classic Country Network on a Friday morning. Your 9 o'clock hour is on the road, and we've got more coming up. Short break, looking at weather, coming right back in about 3 minutes for that next set of great country music. Stay with me here on The Legend.
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4: 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For this morning, we'll start out with partly cloudy conditions, temperatures in the mid-60s. For this afternoon, a mix of clouds and sun, it'll be breezy with a high temperature in the mid-90s. For tonight, the clouds giving way to clearing skies, it'll be breezy with temperatures dropping to around 70. For Saturday, expect sunny, hot, and breezy conditions with a high in the upper 90s. Saturday night, clear overnight lows drop to 70 with windy conditions. And for Sunday, sunny, hot, and breezy with a high in the upper 90s. And that's a look at your spot-on weather on the Legends Classic Country Network.
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2: 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I'm Kerry Martin with a market update on the Texas Farm Bureau Radio Network. Cattle futures starting the day slightly higher with October live cattle up 30 cents, 218.12. The December up 72, trading at 220.32. Feeder cattle higher, October up $1.95, 329.50. November feeders up $1.97, 324.75. Corn lower with December down 7 3/4, 526 a bushel. March corn down 8 1/4 at 541. Kansas City wheat lower with the December contract down 12 1/2, 806 1/4. Cotton starting the day lower. New crop December down 103 points, 87.19 cents. October West Texas crude down 359 at 98.89 a barrel. I'm Kerry Martin on the Texas Farm Bureau Radio Network.
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0: 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Wrapping up your Friday 9 o'clock hour already, folks. Last break, 2 minutes later, we're going to kick off another set going up and over and into that 10 o'clock slot. So stay tuned to the Legends Classic Country Network morning.
1: 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For total receipts for the week of 4,007 head. We had 75 yearling steers weighing 953, bring 318. 65 yearling steers weighing 810, bring 340.50. 11 yearling steers weighing 707, bring 352. 59 yearling steers weighing 643. Bring 373 and 49 weaned steers weighing 572 bring 411. 20 yearling heifers weighing 850 bring 296. 83 yearling heifers weighing 704 bring 342. 20 yearling heifers weighing 604 bring 335 and 54 yearling heifers weighing 573 bring 384. Replacement quality heifers were up to $3,366 a head. Running age pairs are up to $4,225. Running age bred cows are up to $3,750. Packer cows were up to $1.61 and Packer bulls were up to $1.93. The market was very steady to slightly stronger this week, with the exception of cow and bull meat, which was definitely softer. As the fall run begins, the buyers are becoming much more aware of who gives shots, what those shots are, and how many rounds of those shots they have had. Please get at least one IBR in them. Two is better. And I can tell you this for a fact, one round of eight-way is not considered a round of shot. If they only have an eight-way in them, most buyers consider them an animal that has had no shots. Do the work. We work hard for the people who put the hard work in. Cattle marking needs, call the Beaver County Stockyards at 580-625-3051. And serving the High Plains since 1931, the Beaver County Stockyards, where a handshake is still a contract.

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0: Legends, Classic Country Network, the Friday morning, 10 o'clock rides on the road. JT's behind the wheel, and we got more good stuff still to come. More like that, I promise you. It's nothing but the best country music here. We'll take a short break, check weather, and about 3 minutes, roll back to that another set as we wind out my last hour for you Friday morning here on the Legends, Classic Country Network. Stick with me.
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4: For this morning, we'll start out with partly cloudy conditions, temperatures in the mid-60s. For this afternoon, a mix of clouds and sun, it'll be breezy with a high temperature in the mid-90s. For tonight, the clouds giving way to clearing skies, it'll be breezy with temperatures dropping to around 70. For Saturday, expect sunny, hot, and breezy conditions with a high in the upper 90s. Saturday night, clear overnight lows drop to 70 with windy conditions. And for Sunday, sunny, hot, and breezy with a high in the upper 90s. And that's a look at your spot-on weather on the Legends Classic Country Network.
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0: 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We are the Legends Classic Country Network. That's who we are. It's what we play and a lot of it. Even though I'm slipping out to lunch, that music goes on and on. So you stay tuned to the Legend. We're going to be coming back in 2 minutes and going up and over the 11 o'clock hour with another set of great country music on the Legends Classic Country Network Friday morning. Y'all have a great day, a great weekend. We'll do this again Monday.
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1: 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I'm Kerry Martin with a market update on the Texas Farm Bureau Radio Network. Cattle futures higher today with October live cattle up $1.72 at $219.55. The December up $2.32, trading at $221.92. Feeder cattle higher, October up $3.30. $330.85. The November contract up $3.92, trading at $326.70. Corn and wheat dropping lower. December corn down 7, 526 and 3 quarters. March corn down 7 and a quarter at 542 a bushel. December Kansas City wheat down 18 and a quarter, $8.50. Cotton lower with the new crop December down 83 points, 87.39 cents. October West Texas crude down $3.99.48 a barrel. I'm Kerry Martin on the Texas Farm Bureau Radio Network.
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5: 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For this morning, we'll start out with partly cloudy conditions, temperatures in the mid-60s. For this afternoon, a mix of clouds and sun, it'll be breezy with a high temperature in the mid-90s. For tonight, the clouds giving way to clearing skies, it'll be breezy with temperatures dropping to around 70. For Saturday, expect sunny, hot, and breezy conditions with a high in the upper 90s. Saturday night, clear overnight lows drop to 70 with windy conditions. And for Sunday, sunny, hot, and breezy with a high in the upper 90s. And that's a look at your spot-on weather on the Legends Classic Country Network.
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2: For the child of God, current events remind us that our world is involved in a spiritual battle that is greater than anything our generation has seen before. While this truth can stir up fear or anxiety, we can be encouraged when we remind ourselves that God is in control and nothing is happening without His permission. My name is Kyle Losfeldt, and as the pastor of Grace Baptist Church in Pampa, Texas, I would like to encourage every believer to look to God for the strength and encouragement that only He can give. I would also encourage you to exercise a level of boldness for the cause of Christ like you've never exercised before. I am convinced that if God's people will stand for the truths of God's Word, we can have a greater impact on this culture than we ever thought possible. As has been said before, the only thing necessary for the triumph of evil is for good men to do nothing. Therefore, be strong and of good courage. Be not afraid, neither be thou dismayed, for the Lord thy God is with thee.

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4: I was sitting in this beer joint down in Houston, Texas. Was drinking Colorado Kool-Aid and talking to some Mexicans. And we was, what's that you say? What's Colorado Kool-Aid? Well, it's a can of Coors brewed from a mountain stream. It'll set your head on fire and make your kidney scream. Oh, it sure is fine. Yeah, we was having ourselves one of them real good times. But you know every beer joint that you've ever been in, some big mean drunk who just ain't got no friend. Sure enough, he wants to fight. Yeah, he's gonna whip everything in sight. Well, he took him a big cold swallow of beer and he walked over and spit in my Mexican friend's ear. Sure enough.

Quick as a whistle, he began to slice. That big mean drunk stood back, his face full of tears, looking down at the floor, one of his ears. He cut that thing off even with a sideburn. You might say the little Mexican fella, he just didn't give a darn. But he was a gentleman about it. Bent over and with a halfway grin, picked it up and handed it back to him. He said, "Now, big man, you get the urge to spit a little beer, just open up your hand there and spit it in your own ear. Won't be no trouble that way." That's what I heard him say. Then I said, "Barmaid, set us up around that Colorado Kool-Aid. While you're up there, bring this big fella here a box of Band-Aids. Now let me tell you, if you're ever riding down in South Texas and decide to stop and drink some Colorado Kool-Aid and maybe talk to some Mexicans, and you get the urge to get a little tough, better make damn sure you got your knife-proof ear mug. Hey, ain't that right, big man?" I said, "Ain't that right, big man?" "Ah, hell, he can't hear. Not on this side anyway, he ain't got no ear. Hey, barmaid, bring us all a big tall glass of that Colorado Kool-Aid. How about it?" "How you doing, big man? Still got your ear there in your hand?"

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5: 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For this afternoon, a mix of clouds and sun. It'll be breezy with a high temperature in the mid-90s. For tonight, the clouds giving way to clearing skies. It'll be breezy with temperatures dropping to around 70. For Saturday, expect sunny, hot, and breezy conditions with a high in the upper 90s. Saturday night, clear overnight lows drop to 70 with windy conditions. And for Sunday, sunny, hot, and breezy with a high in the upper 90s. And that's a look at your spot-on weather on the Legends Classic Country Network.
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0: Network. The world's leading sorghum experts are in Lubbock this week, September 14th through the 18th, and Texas Tech University is hosting the Global Sorghum Conference, marking the first time it has been held in the United States. We go to Lubbock, and Texas Tech's Monty Christian is my guest today. He is the Executive Director of Marketing Strategies in Research and Innovation and also Chair of the Conference Planning Committee. And Monty, previous conferences were held in Cape Town, South Africa, and Montpelier, France. So tell us why the significance and importance of having this conference in Lubbock and to Texas Tech.
1: This is the first time it will be held in the United States. So a lot of great science going on with sorghum around the world, but a local team, along with myself, we decided to put in a bid package. And of course, the city of Lubbock joined us with that. We submitted a bid to the Global Sorghum Association and we won the bid. And that's why we're so excited to host it.
0: Yes, this conference is showcasing private and public researchers as they demonstrate various research techniques in the sorghum industries.
1: And we've got several themes that these researchers will be speaking to. Some of it's on resiliency, some of it's on drought tolerance, some of it's on new genetics, some of it's on new technologies in sorghum, some of it's on new market streams and value chains. But also we do have a lot of commercial presence here too. Some of the global sorghum seed companies are here, some of the new technology drivers in the agricultural space, and we have a lot of producers. So it's a good mix and balance, and that's one of the things I'm really happy about that we were able to pull together.
0: At the Global Sorghum Conference in Lubbock, that is Monty Christian, Texas Tech Executive Director of Marketing Strategies in Research and Innovation. I'm Tom Nicoletti for the Texas Farm Bureau Radio Network.
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5: 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For this afternoon, a mix of clouds and sun. It'll be breezy with a high temperature in the mid-90s. For tonight, the clouds giving way to clearing skies. It'll be breezy with temperatures dropping to around 70. For Saturday, expect sunny, hot, and breezy conditions with a high in the upper 90s. Saturday night, clear overnight lows drop to 70 with windy conditions. And for Sunday, sunny, hot, and breezy with a high in the upper 90s. And that's a look at your spot-on weather on the Legends Classic Country Network.
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1: Cattle sharply higher, wheat sharply lower. I'm Kerry Martin with a market update on the Texas Farm Bureau Radio Network. Cattle futures moving higher all day long as we wrap up trading for the day. October live cattle is up 230, 220.12, with the December up 325, trading at 222.85. Big jump on feeder cattle with October up 615, 333.70. The November feeders up 6.45, trading at 329.22. Corn lower, with December down 5 3/4, 5.28 a bushel. March corn down 5 3/4, 5.43 1/2. December Kansas City wheat dropping 26 1/2, 7.92 1/4. Cotton lower, new crop December down 199 points, 86.23 cents. October West Texas crude oil down 302, 99.46 a barrel. I'm Kerry Martin on the Texas Farm Bureau Radio Network.
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1: You know, God has placed some amazing things in your life whenever Jesus came into your life. But so many times the enemy gets you to believe the lies that he plants. And you don't even realize the things that Jesus has brought with him when he came to live on the inside of you. All those things are already in you right now. But those things have to move from your spirit to your soul to your body to your life. Your mind, your will, and emotions have to be in agreement with your spirit. You've already got everything you need. All you have to do is acknowledge it. Begin to think like God and talk like God. You're not trying to become something. You're trying to release who you already are. So when life hits and pressure comes and everything shakes, decide that I'm going to respond in faith. I'm going to respond with strength, and I'm going to remember who Jesus has made me to be. Because when you walk in the light of being a son of God and being a daughter of God and you know who you are, there is no devil in hell that can stop you from winning in this life.
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2: 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For total receipts for the week of 4,007 head. We had 75 yearling steers weighing 953, bring 318. 65 yearling steers weighing 810, bring 340.50. 11 yearling steers weighing 707, bring 352. 59 yearling steers weighing 643. Bring 373, and 49 weaned steers weighing 572, bring 411. 20 yearling heifers weighing 850, bring 296. 83 yearling heifers weighing 704, bring 342. 20 yearling heifers weighing 604, bring 335. And 54 yearling heifers weighing 573, bring 384. Replacement quality heifers were up to $3,366 a head. Running age pairs are up to $4,225. Running age bred cows are up to $3,750. Packer cows were up to $1.61 and Packer bulls were up to $1.93. The market was very steady to slightly stronger this week, with the exception of cow and bull meat, which was definitely softer. As the fall run begins, the buyers are becoming much more aware of who gives shots, what those shots are, and how many rounds of those shots they have had. Please get at least one IBR in them. Two is better. And I can tell you this for a fact, one round of eight-way is not considered a round of shot. If they only have an eight-way in them, most buyers consider them an animal that has had no shots. Do the work. We work hard for the people who put the hard work in. Cattle marking needs, call the Beaver County Stockyards at 580-625-3051. And serving the High Plains since 1931, the Beaver County Stockyards, where a handshake is still a contract.
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0: It's a Legends Classic Country Network Friday rolling into your 2 o'clock hour. 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
4: Good afternoon. 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For this afternoon, a mix of clouds and sun. It'll be breezy with a high temperature in the mid-90s. For tonight, the clouds giving way to clearing skies. It'll be breezy with temperatures dropping to around 70. For Saturday, expect sunny, hot, and breezy conditions with a high in the upper 90s. Saturday night, clear overnight lows drop to 70 with windy conditions. And for Sunday, sunny, hot, and breezy with a high in the upper 90s. And that's a look at your spot-on weather on the Legends Classic Country Network.
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0: Farm Bill Vote. I'm Jessica Domel with Washington Ag Watch on the Texas Farm Bureau Radio Network. The Senate Agriculture Committee is expected to reconsider Committee Chairman John Bozeman's draft of the Farm Bill this week. The food and farm legislation failed in the committee in a 10-11 party line vote just before senators left for the August recess. Chairman Bozeman told reporters he plans for the committee to reconsider the bill sometime this week. But as of Friday, he had not announced a firm date yet. He told Politico it is important to continue to allow committee members to express where they're at on the food and farm legislation. Whether or not Senator Mitch McConnell will be in committee this week is still up in the air. Bozeman told the news outlet he does not yet have assurances on McConnell's attendance, but he said the senator's doing well. Bozeman said he will still call for the vote this week, even if McConnell is unable to attend. Another important piece of legislation is expected to come up in Congress this week, the AM Radio for Every Vehicle Act. According to the Texas Association of Broadcasters, the House is set to vote on the bipartisan legislation co-authored by Senators Ted Cruz and Ed Markey and Congressman Gus Bilirakis and Frank Pallone. The bill would require the Department of Transportation to issue a rule requiring AM radio capabilities be standard in all new passenger vehicles due to the importance of AM radio in delivering emergency alerts, news, and entertainment programming. According to the National Association of Broadcasters, AM radio has tens of millions of weekly listeners and is an extremely popular way for Americans to stay connected to both national and local news, sports, and entertainment. It's also the backbone of the emergency alert system. We will have updates for you on both important pieces of legislation in upcoming episodes. For the Texas Farm Bureau Radio Network, I'm Jessica Domel.
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1: You know, God has placed some amazing things in your life whenever Jesus came into your life, but so many times the enemy gets you to believe the lies that he plants, and you don't even realize the things that Jesus has brought with him when he came to live on the inside of you. All those things are already in you right now, but those things have to move from your spirit to your soul, to your body, to your life. Your mind, your will, and emotions have to be in agreement with your spirit. You've already got everything you need. All you have to do is acknowledge it, begin to think like God and talk like God. You're not trying to become something. You're trying to release who you already are. So when life hits and pressure comes and everything shakes, decide that I'm going to respond in faith. I'm going to respond with strength, and I'm going to remember who Jesus has made me to be. Because when you walk in the light of being a son of God and being a daughter of God and you know who you are, there is no devil in hell that can stop you from winning in this life.
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4: 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For this afternoon, a mix of clouds and sun. It'll be breezy with a high temperature in the mid-90s. For tonight, the clouds giving way to clearing skies. It'll be breezy with temperatures dropping to around 70. For Saturday, expect sunny, hot, and breezy conditions with a high in the upper 90s. Saturday night, clear overnight lows drop to 70 with windy conditions. And for Sunday, sunny, hot, and breezy with a high in the upper 90s. And that's a look at your spot-on weather on the Legends Classic Country Network.
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1: 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Dr. David Renaud indicates in Bovine Veterinarian that transport is more than a logistical step, but a pivotal control point for long-term health of the cattle. Calves endure a lot of challenges during the transport, including limited access to feed and water, temperature swings, crowding, and exposure to new disease-producing organisms. The longer the trip, the greater the dehydration and higher rates of diarrhea and respiratory disease. Age plays a large role in the transportation, as calves moved at 11 days or older had fewer sick days and gained more weight compared to those shipped younger.

0: and 50% less calves died when transported at 28 days versus 14 days. One study looked at transporting calves for 16 hours straight versus giving them an 8-hour rest. And there was not a significant difference, as unloading and reloading the calves appeared to be causing as much calf fatigue as just staying on the truck and doing 16 hours straight. Feeding the young calves milk prior to transport was very helpful, as calves that were not fed higher levels of non-esterified fatty acids indicating those calves were breaking down their body reserves for energy, which is not good for a young calf. Calves fed milk prior to transport had better energy levels and fewer signs of illness. It is also important to make sure calves are healthy prior to transport, as those that were sick were at greater risk of dying during and after transport. Also, administration of colostrum is critical in these calves, as a study of 1,000 calves that arrived at a veal facility found that 87% of the calves that did not receive adequate colostrum survived, while 97% survived that received adequate colostrum. Join me next time for more on transporting baby calves. I'm Dr. Bob Judd. This is the Texas Farm Bureau Radio Network.
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the sky. 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I don't know what brought us together, what strange forces of nature conspired to construct the present.

0: is the Wildwood Flower. Now, the Wildwood Flower is an old country classic. It's gained a whole new popularity. The song isn't any more popular, but the flower's doing real good. The Wildwood Flower grew wild on the farm, and we never knowed what it was called. Some said it's a flower, and some said it's a weed. I didn't give it much thought. One day I was out there talking to my brother, and I reached down for a weed to chew on. Things got fuzzy and things got blurry, and then everything was gone. Didn't know what happened, but I knew it beat the hell out of sniffing burlap. I come to, and my brother was there, and he said, "What's wrong with your eyes?" I said, "I don't know. I was chewing on the weed." He said, "Well, let me give it a try." I spent the rest of that day and most of that night trying to find my brother Bill. Caught up with him about 6 o'clock the next morning, naked, singing on the windmill. He said he flew up there. I had to fly out and get him down. He's about half crazy. The very next day, we picked a bunch of them weeds and we put them in the sun to dry. Then we mashed them up and cleaned them off, put them in the corn cob pipe. Smoking them wildwood flowers got to be a habit. We never seen no harm. Oh, we thought it was kind of handy. Take a trip and never leave the farm. They go puff that wildwood weed. Next thing you know, you're just wandering around behind the little animals. All good things got to come to an end. It's the same with the wildwood weeds. One day this fella from Washington come by and spied it and turned white as a sheet. And he dug and he burned and he burned and he dug and he killed all our cute little weeds. And then he drove away. We just smiled and waved, sitting there on that sack of seeds. Y'all come back now, you hear?
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3: Good afternoon. 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For this afternoon, a mix of clouds and sun. It'll be breezy with a high temperature in the mid-90s. For tonight, the clouds giving way to clearing skies. It'll be breezy with temperatures dropping to around 70. For Saturday, expect sunny, hot, and breezy conditions with a high in the upper 90s. Saturday night, clear overnight lows drop to 70 with windy conditions. And for Sunday, sunny, hot, and breezy with a high in the upper 90s. And that's a look at your spot-on weather on the Legends Classic Country Network.
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3: For the child of God, current events remind us that our world is involved in a spiritual battle that is greater than anything our generation has seen before. While this truth can stir up fear or anxiety, we can be encouraged when we remind ourselves that God is in control and nothing is happening without His permission. My name is Kyle Osfeldt, and as the pastor of Grace Baptist Church in Pampa, Texas, I would like to encourage every believer to look to God for the strength and encouragement that only He can give. I would also encourage you to exercise a level of boldness for the cause of Christ like you've never exercised before. I am convinced that if God's people will stand for the truths of God's Word, we can have a greater impact on this culture than we ever thought possible. As has been said before, the only thing necessary for the triumph of evil is for good men to do nothing. Therefore, be strong and of good courage. Be not afraid, neither be thou dismayed, for the Lord thy God is with thee.
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Then like a fool, I turned around, I looked in the mirror.

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And you know, there wasn't a nickel's worth of difference when I looked in the mirror.

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1: You know, God has placed some amazing things in your life whenever Jesus came into your life. But so many times the enemy gets you to believe the lies that he plants. And you don't even realize the things that Jesus has brought with him when he came to live on the inside of you. All those things are already in you right now. But those things have to move from your spirit to your soul to your body to your life. Your mind, your will, and emotions have to be in agreement with your spirit. You already got everything you need. All you have to do is acknowledge it. Begin to think like God. Talk like God. You're not trying to become something. You're trying to release who you already are. So when life hits and pressure comes and everything shakes, decide that I'm going to respond in faith. I'm going to respond with strength, and I'm going to remember who Jesus has made me to be. Because when you walk in the light of being a son of God and being a daughter of God and you know who you are, there is no devil in hell that can stop you from winning in this life.
0: 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We're walking through this journey together.
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3: Good afternoon. 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For this afternoon, a mix of clouds and sun. It'll be breezy with a high temperature in the mid-90s. For tonight, the clouds giving way to clearing skies. It'll be breezy with temperatures dropping to around 70. For Saturday, expect sunny, hot, and breezy conditions with a high in the upper 90s. Saturday night, clear overnight lows drop to 70 with windy conditions. And for Sunday, sunny, hot, and breezy with a high in the upper 90s. And that's a look at your spot-on weather on the Legends Classic Country Network.
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0: Only higher in both live and feeder cattle. October live cattle up $1.85 to finish at $2.1967. The December up $2.62, closing at $2.2222. Feeder cattle strongly higher. October feeders up $4.95 at $3.3250. November feeder cattle up $5.40, $3.2817. Cash fed cattle market slow going throughout the week. As of Friday afternoon, we didn't have much to report. We'll have to wait till Monday morning to see what happened late Friday and over the weekend. Boxed beef prices mixed, with choice down $2.41, $3.7596, select up $1.61, $3.5367. Over in the grain markets, corn closed lower despite a WASDE report that came out Friday morning that was neutral to bullish for corn. Traders didn't seem to pay any attention to that, with December corn down 3.5, 5.30 and a quarter. March corn down 3.75, 5.45 and a half. The WASDE report mostly neutral for wheat, but the situation with Russia, Ukraine, and the Black Sea grain exports continues to lend volatility to the market. December Kansas City wheat dropped 20 and a quarter, closing at $7.98 and a half. December Chicago wheat down 17 cents, $7.25 and a quarter. Cotton saw a mostly neutral to bullish report, but again, traders didn't pay much attention to that. We ended up closing sharply lower, with December new crop cotton down 216 points, 86.06. In the energy markets, October natural gas unchanged at $2.83. October West Texas crude down $2.01 at $100.47 a barrel. I'm Kerry Martin on the Texas Farm Bureau Radio Network.
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1: For the child of God, current events remind us that our world is involved in a spiritual battle that is greater than anything our generation has seen before. While this truth can stir up fear or anxiety, we can be encouraged when we remind ourselves that God is in control and nothing is happening without His permission. My name is Kyle Osfeldt, and as the pastor of Grace Baptist Church in Pampa, Texas, I would like to encourage every believer to look to God for the strength and encouragement that only He can give. I would also encourage you to exercise a level of boldness for the cause of Christ like you've never exercised before. I am convinced that if God's people will stand for the truths of God's Word, we can have a greater impact on this culture than we ever thought possible. As has been said before, the only thing necessary for the triumph of evil is for good men to do nothing. Therefore, be strong and of good courage. Be not afraid, neither be thou dismayed, for the Lord thy God is with thee.
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0: 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May today's message bless you and strengthen your faith from Pastor Aaron Mercer.
1: You know, God has placed some amazing things in your life whenever Jesus came into your life. But so many times the enemy gets you to believe the lies that he plants. And you don't even realize the things that Jesus has brought with him when he came to live on the inside of you. All those things are already in you right now, but those things have to move from your spirit to your soul, to your body, to your life. Your mind, your will, and emotions have to be in agreement with your spirit. You've already got everything you need. All you have to do is acknowledge it, begin to think like God and talk like God. You're not trying to become something. You're trying to release who you already are. So when life hits and pressure comes and everything shakes, decide that I'm going to respond in faith, I'm going to respond with strength, and I'm going to remember who Jesus has made me to be. Because when you walk in the light of being a son of God and being a daughter of God and you know who you are, there is no devil in hell that can stop you from winning in this life.
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0: This is Lane Conkle with the Beaver County Stockyards. 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For our cow sale Monday, we sold 653 head. 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For total receipts for the week of 4,007 head. We had 75 yearling steers weighing 953, bring 318. 65 yearling steers weighing 810, bring 340.50. 11 yearling steers weighing 707, bring 352. 59 yearling steers weighing 643. Bring 373 and 49 weaned steers weighing 572, bring 411. 20 yearling heifers weighing 850, bring 296. 83 yearling heifers weighing 704, bring 342. 20 yearling heifers weighing 604, bring 335. And 54 yearling heifers weighing 573, bring 384. Replacement quality heifers were up to $3,366 a head. Running age pairs were up to $4,225. Running age bred cows were up to $3,750. Packer cows were up to $1.61 and Packer bulls were up to $1.93. The market was very steady to slightly stronger this week, with the exception of cow and bull meat, which was definitely softer. As the fall run begins, the buyers are becoming much more aware of who gives shots, what those shots are, and how many rounds of those shots they have had. Please get at least one IBR in them. Two is better. And I can tell you this for a fact, one round of eight-way is not considered a round of shot. If they only have an eight-way in them, most buyers consider them an animal that has had no shots. Do the work. We work hard for the people who put the hard work in. Cattle marking needs, call the Beaver County Stockyards at 580-625-3051. And serving the High Plains since 1931, the Beaver County Stockyards, where a handshake is still a contract.
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4: Good evening. Here's a quick look at your spot-on weather from the Legends Classic Country Network. For tonight, the clouds giving way to clearing skies. It'll be breezy, with temperatures dropping to around 70. For Saturday, expect sunny, hot, and breezy conditions with a high in the upper 90s. Saturday night, clear overnight lows drop to 70 with windy conditions. And for Sunday, sunny, hot, and breezy with a high in the upper 90s. And that's a look at your spot-on weather on the Legends Classic Country Network.
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1: You know, God has placed some amazing things in your life whenever Jesus came into your life. But so many times the enemy gets you to believe the lies that he plants. And you don't even realize the things that Jesus has brought with him when he came to live on the inside of you. All those things are already in you right now, but those things have to move from your spirit to your soul, to your body, to your life. Your mind, your will, and emotions have to be in agreement with your spirit. You've already got everything you need. All you have to do is acknowledge it, begin to think like God and talk like God. You're not trying to become something. You're trying to release who you already are. So when life hits and pressure comes and everything shakes, decide that I'm going to respond in faith, I'm going to respond with strength, and I'm going to remember who Jesus has made me to be. Because when you walk in the light of being a son of God and being a daughter of God and you know who you are, there is no devil in hell that can stop you from winning in this life.
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